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0: This made me laugh out loud. What are some common snacking confessions according to the New York Post? You know what one of them was? 53% of people that were surveyed said that they will eat an entire bag of chips in one sitting. 53%!
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0: 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What are some common snacking confessions according to the NY Post? 40% said they have gone entire days without a real meal just eating snacks. 18% of people say they lie about their snacking habits. 18%.
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I was up so late last night doing a craft project. I found a new way to organize my ribbon. And I know that this might seem boring to some people, but I can't wait to get back and do it again. It's the little things in life. You got to celebrate everything.

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My hyperfixation food right now is peanut butter and jelly sandwiches. And I get like this. I will get so hyperfixated on one thing. I can't be the only one that does that. Classic hits.

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AM95000. I hope you guys have a great rest of your day. I'm so glad to be here with you guys. Enjoy Monday. Tuesday's coming, and it's going to be a great week. It's Classic Hits.

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8: Few people now have asked me about a TikTok trend that they've come across. It's called 75 Hard. The challenge was created by entrepreneur and author Andy Frisella, who calls it a, quote, transformative mental toughness program and an Ironman for your brain. So here's what it entails. Eat a structured diet with no alcohol, drink a gallon of water, read 10 pages of nonfiction, take a progress photo, and complete 2 45-minute workouts, one of them outdoors, every day for 75 days. Quite a challenge. We asked CNN fitness contributor Dana Santis about this, who reminded us that sustainable fitness isn't about punishment or proving discipline through extremes. It's about building habits that integrate into your lifestyle in a way that feels supportive and repeatable. If you ask me, that's going to be the key to long-term success. I'm Dr. Sanjay Gupta, helping you live a better life.
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0: From the Gutterman Studios, we keep the clutter out of your gutter. 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

0: Classic Hits Night Train in the morning. Top of the day, kiddos. Make sure you like the Night Train in the Morning Facebook page. I put some really stupid, irreverent stuff on there yesterday. Quite proud of myself. Not going to lie about it. Coming up at the 8 o'clock hour, 8, 10, noon, and 5. Those are your appointment times. 8, 10, noon, and 5. Your keywords for the Sticks and Chicago flyaway to Phoenix. At least it's a dry heat there, right? You ever been to Arizona? 100 degrees there and 100 degrees here. Oh, it's different. I mean, it's hot, but it's different. You get the whole dry heat thing when you go, well, that's... You know, people who live in Arizona, and they're like, oh, God, it's just nice. It's hot here. Go to South Carolina. Come here in July and August and tell me how you feel about that. And then we can have a conversation, okay? Coming up later on this hour, I got the back in the day. And I'm looking at it. We're going to learn a lot of good stuff today. We're talking about dial-a-porn today.
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Classic Hits Night Train here. Good morning. All right. Did you know today is National Detroit-Style Pizza Day? I've never had Detroit-Style Pizza. I didn't even know there was such a thing until like 5 years ago. Probably something just made up to get us to buy another pizza. That's my thought.

Classic hits. Good morning. That is Frankie Goes to Hollywood. It's Tuesday. It's hot Tuesday out there. Hot, hot, hot. All right, what do we got? Celebrity birthdays you want to do? No, I want to do back in the day. That's what I want to do. That's what I want to do right now because there's quality in there, kids. Quality. 158 years ago today, 1868, a Wisconsin journalist and Senator Christopher Latham Sholes received a patent for a magical invention called a typewriter. There's kids don't even know what a typewriter is today. That makes me feel old. Does. 51 years ago today in music history, 1975, Alice Cooper broke 6 ribs when he fell off stage.

0: during a concert. He was not drinking anymore. Maybe he just tripped over one of his stinking snakes. This is when you know democracy is still intact. 37 years ago, in 1989, the Supreme Court refused to shut down the so-called dial-a-porn industry, ruling that Congress had gone too far in passing laws banning sexually-oriented phone message services. The union is strong. Some stories you read, and it just hurts you to the core. Hurts you to the core. This is one of those stories. 33 years ago today, 1993, Lorena Bobbitt cut off her husband's appendage after he had allegedly raped her. John Bobbitt was later acquitted of marital sexual assault. Lorena Bobbitt was later acquitted of malicious wounding by reason of insanity. I don't want to be anywhere near the sentence malicious wounding. That hurt.
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0: Classic Hits Night Train here. It's a Tuesday, hot day across South Carolina. Today is Election Day. It's the runoff day. Who are you going to vote for governor? Pick somebody, for God's sakes. Let's get the commercials out of here. Are you sick about it? You're hearing you suck. No, you suck. What else do we got? I think there's like a House seat runoff, Attorney General runoff, Agriculture Commissioner runoff. But get out there and vote. It's 7 a.m. to 7 p.m. Get out there and be all patriotic. You know, after the president threw both endorsements at both of the Republican gubernatorial candidates, that was a monkey wrench right there. Last person standing. Good luck. All right, let's see, what do we got? Celebrity birthdays today. What am I looking at? He's not the most famous DeBarge, but I think he needs his moment. Good old Chico DeBarge. Nobody talks about Chico. It's always L. It's always about L DeBarge. O-L. Nobody remembers Chico. Not on my watch. I remember you, Chico. He's 60 today. Josh Whedon, known for Avengers, Agents of the Shield. Not to me. Buffy the Vampire Slayer and Angel. Come on. Mic drop. Walk off stage. Randy Jackson. He reunited with Journey, so he's back with Journey. Of course, American Idol judge. That's what he's most famous for, let's be honest. 70 today. Clarence Thomas, still kicking it. Never speaks, but there he sits. Doesn't speak a word. Just sits. 78 today. Ted Shackelford. Remember him? Gary Ewing. He was the lesser Ewing. He didn't get all the riches the JR did. No, he didn't. 80 today. Heavenly birthday, June Carter Cash. And like I said, today's National Detroit Style Pizza Day. Never had it. Can't give you an opinion. I'm sure it's good. I love most all pies. Well, if it's got pineapple on it, no. Nope.
1: 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And you know where to go to find it. Classic hits for the PD.
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0: Classic Hits Snack Train here. Good morning. Are you a snacking person? Do you like to snack? Yeah, I love snacks. I mean, I love snacks. Do you consider yourself a snacker or a meal person? These are good questions. A survey of 5,000 Americans was taken, and only 21% think they are meal people, which means apparently 79% of people are snack people. Here's the biggest snacking confessions. 60% of us have a secret snack stash inside their home. Oh, God, yes. God, yes. 6% of us have a snack stash that they've hidden outside of their home. I haven't gone that far. I have not. You can, like, go out in the yard and dig up the metal box. There's the extra stash. That's the doomsday stash right there. On average, people snack 4 times a day. I don't do that. 18% of us have lied about what we're snacking on so we don't be judged. I don't care if you judge me or not. What are you eating right now? Cow tongue on a cracker. Oh, okay. 39% of us has gone an entire day without a real meal, just eating snacks. I don't go out of my way to do that, but I have done that. 53% of us have no shame in eating an entire bag of chips in one sitting. I don't. Listen, I'm serious about this. I could eat a half a bag of Doritos thinking about what I want to eat for dinner. And I feel no guilt, none whatsoever. I might finish the rest of the bag and still going, wonder what I want for dinner tonight. And I don't.
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Classic Hits Night Train here. It's Tuesday morning. Get out there, boys and girls. Do your American thing. It's runoff day. It's runoff day. Who's going to be the next governor? Because Henry McMaster is not. He can't run no more up in here. I want somebody that doesn't talk like that as the next governor. That's what I want. I don't. What we're going to do up in here, people? I'm done with that. Let me ask you this. Would you let? If someone wanted to talk like that, would you let them do brain surgery on you? I think we know the answer. That's no. Why not would you up in here? I mean, what we're going to do, we're going to fix up in that brain. No, I don't want that surgeon. Give me another one. 85-year-old man in Florida was arrested for street racing in his gray Nissan sports car at 110 miles an hour in a 45-mile zone. He was also, they added this to the report too, he was smoking a cigarillo. He told police he was just having a little ride in his favorite car. That would scare the bejesus out of me. An 85-year-old man doing 110. Of course he is in Florida, though. We know that one. Pay attention to this. There is a fake cancer cure making the rounds.

0: where patients are sealed naked in a plastic bag with only their heads out. Then their bodies are gassed with chlorine dioxide, a.k.a. oxidizing industrial bleach. I mean, if you're the dumbass who does that, then you're on your own. My God. Are you kidding me? You know, nearly one in three Americans expect to spend at least $600 to attend a wedding this year. What is wrong with you people?
1: Ain't nobody got time for that.
0: No. While 19% say they'll spend $1,000 or more to go to the wedding.
1: Ain't nobody got time for that.
0: No. Who are you people?
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0: Classic Hits Night Train here. It's Tuesday morning, kids. Don't forget now, it is runoff election time. Runoff election day. Get out there and vote 7 a.m. to 7 p.m. So you got plenty of time. Get out there. All right, certain things that are making a comeback now. Gen Z is making push-up bras a thing again. What is Gen Z? Is those the younger ones again? Push-up bras. Just lying to us. Lies to us. There are World Cup-related sports that the governor of Massachusetts has legalized. Haggis, as the state, welcomes Scotland and the team's fans, but it was just a playful joke. It's not. I've never tried haggis. I'll try it. It's innards, right? Just deep fry it. Anything deep fried, I'll give it a shot. The South, we love deep frying anything. The magic number. You ready to sound depressed? Because I know I don't like this. This really. I'm so way off of this now. The magic number for a comfortable retirement just got bigger. As Americans, we now need $1.46 million to retire comfortably, according to Northwest Mutual. I'm not. If that's what it's going to take for me to retire comfortably, I might as well end it now. I mean, just get it over with. What have I got in my what have I got in my 401k now since I lost the rest of it? What am I in there now? About 20 grand? How much longer do I have to work to get to 1.46? What that translates to is
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Classic Hits Night Train here. Good morning. All right, fly away to see Chicago in sticks in, it's a dry heat, in Phoenix, Arizona. You want that keyword? I'm going to give it to you. 8, 10, noon, and 5 are the keyword times. Hang on. First keyword of the day on the way. Good luck. Hang on.

0: Classic Hits Night Train here. Good morning, boys and girls. Tuesday, it's already a warm one out there. A little bit toasty. Gonna get a lot more toasty. Toastier. Nobody likes that. All right, the flyaway to go see Chicago and Styx in concert. It's the Windy Cities Tour. Flying you to Phoenix. VIP, too, by the way. One winner is going to take home Rockstar Trip for two. Flights, hotel, premium seats, VIP package. You get to meet Chicago. You get an autographed guitar from Styx. That's what I'm talking about. All right, what's this morning's national keyword? By the way, the keyword time is 8, 10, noon, and 5. 8, 10, noon, and 5. Keyword is Saturday, as in like Saturday in the park. Yep, S-A-T-U-R-D-A-Y. Text that national keyword to 95819. Text Saturday to 95819. Text you back to confirm your entry. Dated messaging rates may apply. Not that I needed climate researchers to tell me this, but they say we might be getting a record-breaking El Nino, or as these climate researchers are calling it, a Godzilla El Nino. Godzilla El Nino. Had to get cute, didn't you? So there's the El Nino, which is going to be hotter and, you know, than normal. No, we don't get that one. We get the Godzilla one. I've seen the Godzilla movie.
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0: 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The Petey's home for classic hits. 102.1 The Fox. 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
0: Our birth certificate says WMXTFM, Pampelco, Florence, Darlington, a Cumulus Media station. 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
6: A better life with Dr. Sanjay Gupta.
7: For years, we've been talking about both the positive and negative effects of being on social media. And I would say, by and large, for older adults, social media is net positive. Not all positive, but net positive. Helps them keep in touch with friends and stay social. But for younger people, social media use, especially heavy use, tends to be net negative. In fact, according to this year's World Happiness Report, youth who use social media more than 5 hours a day reported a lower level of well-being. And researchers who study this sort of thing found that many teens wish these platforms didn't even exist, and yet they can't seem to stop using them. Experts we talked to largely suggested two things. Ideally, along with your friend group, take some time offline. Also, try to recurate your algorithm so it shows you posts that'll make you feel good. I'm Dr. Sanjay Gupta, helping you live a better life.
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1: 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Be

Classic Hits Night Trainer. It's a Tuesday morning. You know, you turn on the news. Oh, it's bad, bad, bad. Apparently, our brain was not designed for this much bad news. Story's on the way. Hang on.

0: Classic Hits Night Train here. It's Tuesday morning, top of the day. Thanks for making me your 13th favorite morning show, kids. Thank you. And make sure you like the Night Train in the Morning Facebook page. All right, so turn on the nightly news. Bad, bad, bad, bad, bad, bad, bad, bad. And then the last story is like, we leave you with a positive story now. A new study shows that notes that humans evolved to pay close attention to danger. That's how we are. We want it. We pay close attention to danger, mostly clear and present threats. But in our lives today, the instinct is being overwhelmed by an endless supply of bad news from around the world. It seems like bad news overload is unique to America. No, it's a global struggle. 40% of people worldwide say at least sometimes or often they avoid the news. In the U.S., it's 42%. In countries like Bulgaria, Turkey, Croatia, Greece, it's 60% they avoid news. I, for the most part, do not watch news anymore. Doesn't matter what side of the aisle, I don't care. I just don't watch it because I was like, this is negative. And I'm not really affected by much, to be honest with you, but I will say that it's obvious it doesn't put you in a good way. It doesn't put you in a good light. So, I mean, because you kind of get, it's like a predator type of thing. It's like a predator nearby matters more than a beautiful sunset. Well, yeah, it's like, okay, safety as opposed to, oh, that's pretty and shiny. I get it. So, no, I'm not Zig Ziglar. I'm not like being Mr. Glass. I'm a glass half full kind of a guy. No, I'm not. I know enough to know that the news is negative and I'm sick of it. And I think more people are the nightly news is like, well, our ratings are down. Yeah, why don't you say something?
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0: 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You hear that? 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

0: called Doggerland. I gotta be careful with this one. Did you know the words vanilla and vajayjay? See how I did that there? Come from the same Latin root word. It's because the shape of vanilla when the vanilla bean grows. Did you know Pamela Anderson was discovered after appearing on the Jumbotron at a Canadian football league in 1989? Okay. Lastly, and I don't know, maybe you did know this. Did you know cows can walk downstairs? Very difficult for them. They'll only do it if they have to. Come here, Daisy. We're going to do some tricks today. You're going down these stairs, big girl.
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0: Classic Hits Night Train here. Good morning. I'm done. I'm done. I'm out of here, people. Bill West is coming up next. We got more keywords in next hour. As a matter of fact, the 10 o'clock hour for these Chicago and Styx Flyaway. You got 10, we got noon, and then Leo is filling in this afternoon for Matt Scurry. If Leo remembers to do the contest, we'll have a keyword in the 5 o'clock hour. So make that appointment each weekday, 8, 10, noon, and 5 for those keywords. Young William Munch is coming up next. Have yourself a great Tuesday. If you got to work outside, pound down the water, kids. Until then, I am Night Train on the tracks and gone. See ya!
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11: A better life with Dr. Sanjay Gupta.
12: By age 35, two-thirds of American men will experience some degree of noticeable hair loss. And by age 50, about 85% of men will have significantly thinning hair. That's according to the American Hair Loss Association. 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You can take great care of your scalp by all sorts of expensive lotions and potions, but that might not matter. 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But another solution is just shaving it off. And I've heard more and more how liberating this can be for a lot of guys. That's the ultimate control of their appearance. I'm Dr. Sanjay Gupta, helping you live a better life.
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0: Classic Hits and REO. It's Bill West. What an all-American tour this is going to be. We're talking about Chicago and Styx touring together on the Windy Cities tour. And actually, all-American, we're going to send you to see them in Phoenix. So if you want to win this, you got to text in our keywords when we give them to you four times a day. And 10 o'clock keyword, we just did it. 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Not only are we flying you out there, putting you up a hotel, you get the VIP tickets. You're going to get a guitar signed by the band Styx. You get to meet Chicago before the show. Great trip. Great vacation. 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

0: It's some classic 80s from Lips on Classic Hits. We got more 80s where that came from, including Wham and Mr. Mister. And one more reminder, we got a bonus trip online that we're doing as part of Live Nation's Summer of Live. This is where they do these $99 four packs of tickets to some great shows online. So kind of a steal kind of a thing just for this summer. And in partnership with that, we're going to do a trip. We're going to give away four tickets with the air hotel to one of these great tour stops. A four pack. So you and three friends, hotel and air and $350 spending cash as well. So you want to win? Jump over to our website now. 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

classic hits on an election day today, runoff election day. And you really got to think, because Trump has given his dual endorsement of Pamela Everett and Alan Wilson. So you're on your own. If you're looking for that endorsement, you'll have to choose wisely. Today, polls open 7 to 7.

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0: classic hits. Ready for the big 4th of July? Quincentennial. Actually, South Carolina American Revolution Sester Centennial Commission is hosting. That's the SC250. They're hosting Carolina Days, if you haven't heard. Check out, there's been a lot of buzz about some different, I haven't heard many events near us too much, but a lot of stuff in the upstate where they're starting to do some more things to celebrate SC250. But starting to ramp up. I'm feeling patriotic. Put your flags out and come just turn us up, because we got some all-American music coming up in just a little bit from a band like Kansas and Mike and the Mechanics. And
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0: classic hits and some classic Toto. Thanks for riding along with us. It's Bill West. This afternoon, well, Matt's out. But don't worry, no Matt Scurry. We have Leo Baldwin filling in this afternoon. Cannot wait for that. And, of course, a brand new keyword for Chicago and Sticks in the 5 o'clock hour. So we do them four times a day, 8, 10, noon, and 5. Just keep listening to win. Coming up, Bananarama.
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1: Our birth certificate says WMXTFM, Pimlico, Florence, Darlington, a Cumulus Media station. But our friends call us.

the kits. All right, just a few minutes away. The next keyword for the Styx Chicago Flyaway. Not until we get to Madonna. She's been doing interviews talking about getting naked again. She says she doesn't want to get naked anymore because everybody else is doing that. She wants to do what people are not doing, which is wearing clothes. There you go.

0: There's a summertime song there. Classic hits, classic Steve Miller Band. I guess we're in the middle of, we're like the longest days of the year here underway. And hot ones again in the 90s. Full forecast still to come in just a little bit. And while you got time, make sure you text in this hour's keyword for the Styx Chicago Flyaway. To text the word beginnings to 95819. And you could win. Great trip. A signed guitar from Styx. You get to meet Chicago. Really good one. So you got the hour to do it. We'll text you back to confirm your entry. And then come back here in just a minute for music from Poison.
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12: A better life with Dr. Sanjay Gupta.
13: They say consistency is key, but sometimes you just gotta switch it up. A new study out of Harvard School of Public Health found that varying your exercise routine could add years to your life. What exercise someone did didn't matter much. What did matter was that all the exercises together worked all the muscle groups in their body. Now, an added benefit to changing things up is it can help you push through the plateau effect. That's when your body gets so efficient at doing something that you actually stop getting better at it. And we know from previous research that specializing in any one sport at a young age can make someone actually more prone to injury. And as experts we talk to point out, even elite athletes switch up things with their workouts, making sure to target strength, cardio, flexibility, balance, and doing that every single week. I'm Dr. Sanjay Gupta, helping you live a better life.
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0: Classic Hits. It is a runoff election day today. You're going out to vote today. The gubernatorial election runoff, Pam Everett or Alan Wilson. Cast your vote. And you don't have, Trump can't decide. He's endorsed both of them. We didn't know that was possible, right? But it is. So till 7 o'clock, polls are open. Go out and vote. And then come back here on the radio. We got the Eagles, we got Marvin Gaye, and a flock of seagulls.
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classic hits. It's Bill West here on a runoff election day, whether you are running off to vote or running off to something maybe more fun. We got the music for you. 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

0: Classic Hits on your home for Night Train in the morning and some summer heat going on. We're in the 90s today. Tomorrow, maybe not, but looks like later in the week, pretty warm. We'll get the full forecast coming up in just a little bit, plus music in seconds from Lynyrd Skynyrd, Duran Duran.
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0: 102.1 The Fox. And it's Bill West with the police there. And got some more where that came from on the way. If it's your birthday today, happy birthday. You share your birthday with, well, Clarence Thomas, our Supreme Court Justice, is 78. But I thought Randy Jackson is kind of got ties to classic hits because he actually was in different incarnations of the band Journey playing bass back in the day, as well as being the American Idol judge. But did it back a run in the 80s, and then also in like the 2020 reunion, he officially joined the band in May of 2020 doing some stuff. So let's, you know what, in honor of Randy Jackson, of all people, we'll play some Journey on the way in just a minute, plus Blondie and more. In just a few.
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6: You know, summer is a great time to re-examine how much time your kids are spending on social media, along with what they are seeing and who they are engaging with. Ask them how the posts in their feed make them feel. These apps are built to be addictive, so kids, all of us in fact, will keep coming back for more, even when we are made to feel worse. It's bizarre. You might need to help your son or daughter reset their algorithm by unfollowing certain accounts and following or interacting with more positive ones. They might need suggestions of other healthier things to do, or to see you leading the way by example and putting your own phone away. In the run-up to bedtime, everyone's phone should go away, no questions asked. And if you need some help sort of, I guess, resetting expectations, try engaging parents of your kids' friends for a more coordinated effort. I'm Dr. Sanjay Gupta, helping you live a better life.

0: From the Guttermen Studios, we keep the clutter out of your gutter. 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
14: A Better Life with Dr. Sanjay Gupta.
15: Osteoporosis affects millions of people in the United States and around the world. It's a disease that basically causes someone's bones to become weak, brittle, and porous, which can increase their risk of fractures. Now, the good news here is there are things you can do other than, or in addition to, taking medications to prevent fractures before it's too late. One is to up your intake of calcium and vitamin D. You also want to eat more protein. One functional medicine dietitian told us that that helps build muscle, and if you're building muscle strength, then you are also building bone strength. You want to be mindful of your workouts. The best ways to build bone density, one therapist told us, are going to be resistance exercises like lifting weights, and also exercises that make your bones take a bit of an impact, such as jumping or even running, just loading the bones a little bit more. I'm Dr. Sanjay Gupta, helping you live a better life.
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7: I don't need to hear anything from anybody. There's too much riding on my mind being locked in. Play offense, not defense. If you play hard and you play the game right, nobody really gets on you. They're going to boo you here and there, but if you show them that you care and that you're playing hard, that's what you need to do. Just play the game one way. You hit a ball in the gap, run. 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
3: 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Our birth certificate says WMXTFM, Pampelco, Florence, Darlington, a Cumulus Media station. 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
10: A better life with Dr. Sanjay Gupta.
11: There are lots of things you can measure to get an idea of how healthy you are at any given moment. Temperature, heart rate, blood pressure, just to name a few. But how about how healthy you will be and how long you're likely to live? According to a new study out of the University at Buffalo, two simple strength tests are pretty accurate at predicting longevity in older women. One is hand grip strength, and the other is how quickly people can stand up from a seated position without using their arms. By the way, I remember interviewing former President Jimmy Carter when he was quite old and being really impressed how he just popped out of the chair without using his arms. Not a lot of older people can actually do that. But I think the message here is that maintaining strength as you age is going to help you perform everyday activities, but also help you avoid injury and stay independent. I'm Dr. Sanjay Gupta, helping you live a better life.
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You know, we were talking about this yesterday, how all the people here to watch the World Cup are just fascinated with ranch dressing. Well, TSA agents are now worried that when they go back to their home countries and they try to pack ranch dressing, that they're all going to be over the 2-ounce ranch limit. Ought to be interesting.

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You know what? Steve Perry brought this song into the studio. The band hated this song. They're like, it's too soft. We play rock music. They recorded it. Years later, VH1 officially named it the greatest power ballad of all time. It's Open Arms.

0: 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We keep the clutter out of your gutter. 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
21: A better life with Dr. Sanjay Gupta.
22: There are lots of things you can measure to get an idea of how healthy you are at any given moment. Temperature, heart rate, blood pressure, just to name a few. But how about how healthy you will be and how long you're likely to live? According to a new study out of the University at Buffalo, two simple strength tests are pretty accurate at predicting longevity in older women. One is hand grip strength, and the other is how quickly people can stand up from a seated position without using their arms. By the way, I remember interviewing former President Jimmy Carter when he was quite old and being really impressed how he just popped out of the chair without using his arms. Not a lot of older people can actually do that. But I think the message here is that maintaining strength as you age is going to help you perform everyday activities, but also help you avoid injury and stay independent. I'm Dr. Sanjay Gupta, helping you live a better life.
0: You know know the good stuff when you hear it. And you know where to go to find it. Classic hits for the PD.
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You know, before he became the cool rock star, he was the cool teacher. That's right. Sting was a school teacher. He taught English, music, soccer. Matter of fact, he says a couple of the songs he wrote while he was teaching class.

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classic hits. How would you like to see Chicago and Styx in Phoenix, Arizona as a VIP, of course, because that's how we roll. Round trip airfare for two, hotel, tickets to the show, not just any tickets. 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You're going to text the word Crystal to 95819. 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Good luck.

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22: For more than a decade, the Environmental Working Group has put out a list of the so-called Dirty Dozen. These are the non-organic produce contaminated with the highest levels of pesticides. Well, this year, spinach topped the list, followed by kale, collard, mustard greens, strawberries, grapes, nectarines, peaches, cherries, apples, blackberries, pears, potatoes, and blueberries. Now, all these fruits and vegetables are part of a healthy diet, so no one is saying you shouldn't eat them. Point is, though, you could consider buying these items organic if and when you can, and then taking extra care when you wash them. The FDA recommends rinsing all fruits and vegetables, even the ones that are organic, under running water that is slightly warmer than room temperature. Don't use soap, bleach, or any fancy produce washes. I'm Dr. Sanjay Gupta, helping you live a better life.
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0: From the Gutterman Studios, we keep the clutter out of your gutter. 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

0: All right, so today is Amazon Prime Day, and I feel like I need to de-influence you. 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And I think that wasn't there research where someone actually figured that out? So just beware if you're shopping.
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0: right, so I was online wedding dress shopping, and it's insane that this is how much the wedding industry kind of extorts people. 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

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I'm so mad about it. I was so excited to eat my peanut butter and jelly sandwich.

0: 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You know what they're eyeing now? 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

0: 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My to-do list is out of control lately, but you know what? 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
15: A Better Life with Dr. Sanjay Gupta.
16: There are lots of things you can measure to get an idea of how healthy you are at any given moment. Temperature, heart rate, blood pressure, just to name a few. But how about how healthy you will be and how long you're likely to live? According to a new study out of the University at Buffalo, two simple strength tests are pretty accurate at predicting longevity in older women. One is hand grip strength, and the other is how quickly people can stand up from a seated position without using their arms. By the way, I remember interviewing former President Jimmy Carter when he was quite old and being really impressed how he just popped out of the chair without using his arms. Not a lot of older people can actually do that. But I think the message here is that maintaining strength as you age is going to help you perform everyday activities, but also help you avoid injury and stay independent. I'm Dr. Sanjay Gupta, helping you live a better life.
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